sentence divides, in the moment it is overheard. It forks down two paths, one entering the memory of the hearer and the past. The other continuing on through the air, disturbing molecule after molecule on its way

But imagine this sentence has always been dupal from the wellspring inside our gentle loudspeaker. Just phase cancelled, half a cycle apart, and hence quite hidden by silence. Travel on heading out for the next well.

gewesen. Let your eyes scan motionless lines of words which once read consigned to the past. It is that moving trains of thought enter and leave with time's combustion, spread spherical waves of expanding time. The terminus. The sentences arrive and depart. At the track side, they pass in both directions. If you throw yourself in front of a rapidly approaching sentence,

cars, Babbage, in the night, Richmond, Brutus, wrote the principle of inequality of action and reaction when traced through all its consequences. These views which will appear to many persons most unexpected. Pulsations of the air, once set in motion by the human voice, cease not to exist with the sounds which they are. The motions that impress on the particles of one portion of our atmosphere are communicated to constantly increasing numbers. Thus considered, what a strange chaos is this wide atmosphere we breathe, every atom impressed with good and with ill, retains at once the motions which philosophers and sages have imparted to it, combined in 10,000 ways with all that is worthless. Charles Babbage, the Ninth Bridgewater Treatise, a fragment.

realistic catastrophe where there was no limit to the vibrational frequencies. The information content would be